0: news this hour from Town Hall. I'm Ron Taylor. President Trump is warning countries that support Iran as tensions threaten oil shipments through the Strait of Hormuz. Correspondent Ken Lorman explains.
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when you just don't seem to have as much to lose. Strange how the night moves.

Here's a look at your weatherology forecast. Sunshine mixed with clouds at times today, with daytime highs approaching 101. Winds out of the south, 10 to 20 miles per hour. Lows dip down to about 78 tonight, partly cloudy skies. Daytime highs approaching 100 tomorrow, mainly clear skies. Near 100 Tuesday and Wednesday. From the Weatherology Weather Center, I'm meteorologist Paul Trombley on 100.9 KCLY. Currently, it's 81 degrees.

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be somebody that just loves to learn. And another child grows up to be somebody you just love to burn. Mom loves the both of them. You see, it's in the blood.

0: How much do we appreciate you?
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